Never thought that you was like this. I took the tag off and made you priceless. I just spent a half a meal on a chandelier. Now you try and cut me off like a light switch. Trying to stay in Ali. Saying that you need some time to breathe. Thinking that I'm sleeping.

0: drama. If you're looking for all hit music that reaches out and squashes your time, you just found it.
1: It's your time.
2: Estás en el fin de Generación 21.
3: Edición fin de semana.